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7: 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Good morning, Sunday, the 11th of October. This is Dave Brown on Nation 70s. I'm serving up breakfast between now and 10 with Iggy Pop, John Lennon and Dave Edmonds, all in the next 50.

0: Ah, it sounds such a fun place to live. Nutbush City Limits from Ike and Tina Turner on Nation 70s. This is Dave Brown at the weekend. I hope yours is going well. There's a fella called Joe from Coatbridge who I bet since Friday evening has never stopped chuckling.
1: Is this for real? 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

So emotional. Now that's what I call a power ballad on Nation 70s. Eric Carmen and All By Myself. Rod Stewart's breakthrough album in the States was called Atlantic Crossing. From it, let's hear Rod's take on a Motown classic on a Sunday morning on Nation 70s.

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0: The ex-Genesis man Peter Gabriel burning off the calories, climbing up Salisbury Hill on Nation 70s on a Sunday morning. Well, it's good exercise. And we also enjoyed some sunshine reggae from Desmond Dekker. You can get it if you really want it.
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He certainly collared the rock star geeky look, didn't he? Sunday morning on Nation 70s with Elvis Costello and his attractions and Oliver's Army. Latest news at 7 on the way, taking us closer on Dave Brown at the weekend. Here's Steve.

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3: The top stories this hour. The Prime Minister has promised Volodymyr Zelensky he'll increase sanctions on Russia after the US agreed to buy diesel from Moscow. Ukraine's president criticised that decision, which prompted Donald Trump to call for Ukrainians to elect a new leader. The US president's accused him of making global fuel shortages worse.
4: And I said to him, do what you want, don't hit refineries. Plenty of targets, don't hit refineries. And he went out and he hit. And he's not going to affect our farmers.
3: A drone attack on Saudi Arabia's international airport in Riyadh has killed at least 12 people and injured more than 300. Iran-backed Houthis in Yemen have claimed responsibility. The Foreign Secretary, Ed Miliband, says he's deeply saddened by the death of a man at Yorkshire Wildlife Park in his constituency. The man was attacked by a tiger after getting into the big cat's enclosure yesterday afternoon. And a government-chaired task force will hold its first meeting this week to discuss the UK's preparedness for flooding. It's after forecasters warned of a heightened potential for wet, windy and stormy weather this autumn.
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3: Mostly dry with sunny spells across the UK, light rain reaching Wales and southwest England. That's the latest. I'm Kat Wright.
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6: Sunday morning on Nation 70s. Good morning, this is Dave Brown. I'm about to have one of those I haven't heard this in ages moments. Do you remember this Swedish bloke? Harpo from 1976 and the tale of the movie.

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0: 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Oh, sorry, did I wake you? I hope you're not a sad sweet dreamer, just a happy one.
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0: 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Darling, did the earth move for you? Now it's just a touch of indigestion. 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
0: 725k has landed in Joe's bank account. He was shocked, to say the least, and he thought his mates were playing a prank on him.
2: 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So somebody in my work knew that I'd done that. So this is a wind-up, isn't it?
0: Certainly wasn't a wind-up, Joe. £750,000 must be won on Friday. 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

Certainly made a great singing couple, didn't they? Marvin and Diana on Nation 70s. Their take on the Philly classic, You Are Everything, on Dave Brown at the Weekend. 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
3: And now, the weather.
4: Outside, gloomy skies, a persistent drizzle, and a chilly wind blowing from the west, north, east, and south.
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10: The top stories this hour. Andy Burnham has reiterated his complete solidarity with Ukraine after Donald Trump said the country needs a new president. It's after Volodymyr Zelensky criticised his US counterpart for agreeing a deal with Moscow to buy Russian diesel, saying that would help fund the Kremlin's war. The Prime Minister has pledged tougher sanctions against Russia. Kira Rudix, a Ukrainian opposition MP.
11: Russia right now does not have enough of the resources for fulfilling the internal demand inside Russia. And of course, it wouldn't have any influence on the price in the United States simply because we are talking about extremely small amounts.
10: At least 12 people have been killed in an attack on Saudi Arabia's international airport in Riyadh. More than 300 have been wounded. Iran-backed Houthis in Yemen have claimed responsibility for the attack. And at least 20 people have been arrested after thousands gathered in London for a pro-Palestine protest. Demonstrators were marking the third anniversary of the start of the war in Gaza.
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10: Mostly dry with sunny spells across the UK, light rain reaching Wales and southwest England. That's the latest. I'm Kat Wright.
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15: Nation Radio. Good morning, this is Dave Brown on a Sunday morning. This is what we need to start the day. Maracas and steel guitars and the Carpenters on Nation 70s.
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0: A Philadelphia International original of Don't Leave Me This Way from Harold Melvin and the Blue Notes on Nation 70s. Why was a certain Joe from Coatbridge, shall we say, gobsmacked to say the least?
1: This is unbelievable. Oh, this is one of the best things that's ever happened to me.
0: Stick around and I'll tell you why.
1: This is unbelievable. Oh, this is one of the best things that's ever happened to me.
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2: 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So somebody in my work knew that I'd done that. 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

There goes Ryman Paul Simon on Nation 70's 50 Ways to Leave Your Lover. And this is Dave Brown at the weekend. Hey, if you need to chill tonight, don't forget we've got 4 hours of relaxing chilled songs from 9 tonight on Nation 70's. The show does what it says on the tin. We call it Chilled 70's. And that's a promise.

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Generation 70s were the Rolling Stones and their attempt at a disco song, which actually got played at the infamous Studio 54 in New York City. Miss You. Here is a 100% disco classic from McFadden and Whitehead. There Ain't No Stopping Us Now on Nation 70s.

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11: The top stories this hour. The Prime Minister has promised Volodymyr Zelensky he'll increase sanctions on Russia after the US agreed to buy diesel from Moscow. Ukraine's president criticised that decision, which prompted Donald Trump to call for Ukrainians to elect a new leader. The US president accused him of making global fuel shortages worse.
12: And I said to him, do what you want, don't hit refineries. Plenty of targets, don't hit refineries. And he went out and he hit, better damn well stop.
11: A drone attack on Saudi Arabia's international airport in Riyadh has killed at least 12 people and injured more than 300. Iran-backed Houthis in Yemen have claimed responsibility. At least 20 people have been arrested after thousands gathered in London for a pro-Palestine protest. Demonstrators were marking the third anniversary of the start of the war in Gaza. And a government-chaired task force will hold its first meeting this week to discuss how prepared the UK is for flooding. It's after forecasters warned of a heightened potential for wet, windy and stormy weather this autumn.
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11: Mostly dry with sunny spells across the UK, light rain reaching Wales and southwest England. That's the latest. I'm Kat Wright.
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15: And this is Dave Brown on the weekend. Here comes Robin Scott, also known simply as M. 1979. Fancy some pop music on Nation 70s?

0: Sweet baby James Taylor sings Motown, how sweet it is to be loved by you. Here's a fella whose weekend was made on Friday evening.
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0: It's one of those great songs that reminds me of warm, sunny days. Andrew Golden, Never Let Us Slip Away. And this is Dave Brown at the weekend on Nation 70s. I mentioned earlier a song that I'd played that I hadn't heard for ages and it felt so good to hear it. Well, we have a whole programme devoted to such songs. It's called Forgotten 70s and it's hosted by our very own David Andrews. And it's tonight from 6 on Nation 70s.
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0: Nation 70s plays Paul McCartney and Wings, and listen to what the man said. 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
0: The story concerns Joe from Coatbridge, because £725k landed in Joe's bank account on Friday. He was shocked, to say the least, and he thought his mates were playing a prank on him.
2: Is that right? So somebody in my work knew that I'd done that. So this is a wind-up, isn't it?
0: Certainly wasn't a wind-up. And £750,000 must be won on Friday. 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

Patti Smith sings Bruce Springsteen's Because the Night. And that's another weekend of breakfasts done on Nation 70s. My good friend Tony Dibbins here shortly with more of the best variety of 70s hits. And this is Dave Brown thanking you for your ears. Let's do another weekend next week from 6 on Nation 70s.

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11: The top stories this hour. The Defence Secretary, Wes Streeting, says the UK will try to bring our friends back together after a new row between the US and Ukraine. It began when Donald Trump agreed to buy Russian diesel. Volodymyr Zelensky called that weak leadership, prompting Mr. Trump to urge Ukrainians to replace their president. 12 people have been killed and more than 300 injured after an attack on an airport in the Saudi capital, Riyadh. Houthi rebels in Yemen, who are backed by Iran, say they were behind the missile strike. A woman who survived an execution attempt in Tennessee is back in prison. Authorities say Krista Pike, who was given 2 lethal injections, has been discharged from hospital. And Michael Carrick says it hurt to hear boos from the Manchester United crowd after squandering a 1-0 lead to draw with 10-man winless Tottenham.
12: It hurts a lot. It's not nice to go through. Sometimes you have to go through it. That's how it is. I care as much as anybody about this place. It's coming from a good place, really, and I understand it.
11: United have suffered their worst start to a league season since 1986.
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11: Rain moving into southwest England and Wales, but mostly dry with sunny spells for the rest of the UK. That's the latest. I'm Kat Wright.
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5: The top stories this hour. Another row has erupted between Donald Trump and Volodymyr Zelensky, this time over a deal to buy diesel from Russia. The US president has told Ukrainians to elect a new leader after being called weak by his counterpart in Kyiv. Mr. Trump's facing midterm elections next month and is under pressure over fuel prices. A drone attack on Saudi Arabia's international airport in Riyadh has killed at least 12 people and injured more than 300. Iran-backed Houthis in Yemen have claimed responsibility. How prepared the UK is for flooding will be the focus of a government-led task force this week. It brings together the Met Office, Environment Agency and representatives from the likes of the farming, water and insurance industries. Forecasters have recently warned of a heightened potential for wet, windy and stormy weather this autumn. And Manchester City play their first game since being found guilty of breaching Premier League financial rules today. They travel to Liverpool. City have launched an appeal and deny any wrongdoing.
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5: Rain moving into southwest England and Wales, but mostly dry with sunny spells for the rest of the UK. That's the latest. I'm Kat Wright.
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7: The top stories this hour. Volodymyr Zelensky says Ukraine will halt strikes on oil refineries if Russia stops attacks on its energy infrastructure. It's after the US agreed to buy millions of barrels of diesel from Moscow, with Donald Trump saying the Ukrainians should get a new president. Defence Secretary Wes Streeting says an attack on Saudi Arabia's main international airport is a dangerous escalation. 12 people were killed and more than 300 injured in the missile strike in Riyadh. Iran-backed Houthi rebels were behind the attack. Researchers are warning humans could become extinct by the year 2100 because of threats like nuclear war and AI. A report in medical journal The Lancet suggests there are 17 major risks, also including climate change and cuts to aid spending. And it could be a tasty atmosphere at Anfield this afternoon as Liverpool host Manchester City. It's the first time City will have been in action since being found guilty of more than 100 charges of breaking rules around Premier League finances, which directly affected Liverpool's title chances.
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7: Rain moving into southwest England and Wales, but mostly dry with sunny spells for the rest of the UK. That's the latest. I'm Kat Wright.
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1: The top stories this hour. Yorkshire Wildlife Park has issued a new statement after a man was killed by a tiger there, saying their thoughts and sympathies are with his family and loved ones. They've also confirmed Altai the tiger is safe and well and won't be put down. The park near Doncaster remains closed today. The Defence Secretary says the UK will work to unite the US and Ukraine after a row over Donald Trump's deal to buy diesel from Russia. A murder investigation is underway after a man in his 20s was stabbed to death in a pub car park in the Sutton Coldfield area of Birmingham. It happened at the Beggar's Bush just before 2 this morning. Pope Leo says he'll undergo surgery to remove a nodule on his lung. He says it was recently discovered during medical checks and was found at an early stage. And Manchester City play their first game since being found guilty of breaching more than 100 Premier League financial rules today. They travel to Liverpool. City have launched an appeal and deny any wrongdoing. Rain moving into southwest England and Wales, but mostly dry with sunny spells for the rest of the UK. That's the latest. I'm Kat Wright.
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1: One of you will not be joining us for breakfast.
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2: 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Who would you banish?
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3: 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Why me? 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
10: 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Sophie Wright in Norwich, Larry Morgan in Llandudno, Paul Webb in Oadby and Dylan Hughes in Newport. 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

0: 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Afternoon, I'm David Francis. 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Meantime, I want to play your favourite song from the 70s this afternoon. 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

0: Nation 70s, the UK's best variety of 70s hits on the Nation 70s request show. Sarah Glover in Woolerton asked for that, and Philip West in Jericho as well. Geraint Vaughan in Merthyr Tydfil and Charlotte Harris in Bath. If you want to pick a song this afternoon, we're on till 6, so let me know your song. You can email now through our free Nation player, and I'll play your song a little bit later on. Thin Lizzy and Chic coming soon. For Lily Rose in Reading and Arthur Howard in Cheltenham next.
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We're on the air 1 till 6 every Saturday and Sunday afternoon. If there's a song you want to hear, let me know. 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

0: 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Lynyrd Skynyrd, Sweet Home Alabama for Eddie Sutton in York and Louise Matthews in Buxton. Hello, Hamish Clark in Perth. And Maisie Murray in Stirling. You're picking the music this afternoon at Nation 70s. So what do you want to hear? Let me know. Email through our free Nation player. And I'll play your song today sometime before 6. 3 degrees coming soon for Seamus O'Donnell in Omar and Ruth Gibbons in Ho. Yian Price in Snowdonia and Francis Webb. I've got your song from Nick Lowe next on the Nation 70s Request Show.
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12: 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Ava Davis in Newcastle and Rachel Berry in Edgbaston. 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

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I paid

0: Thanks for choosing Nation 70s this afternoon for the request show. Afternoon, I'm David Francis. Pick a song for me to play. Something you've not heard for a while or a real favourite that you just are in the mood for today. 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

You've already picked some great songs today on the Nation 70s Request Show. 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So let me know what you'd like to hear. 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

0: 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And I'm David Francis, Alfie Jennings in Stafford. Thank you for your suggestion. Alastair Stewart, not that one, in Inverness, and Joseph Butler in Greenwich, picking the songs at Nation 70s. You're in charge. Every song picked by you today. Caroline Cox in Shrewsbury, thank you for your message. Gwyneth Roberts in Aberystwyth and Noah Wilson in Bristol. Your songs from The Times and Fleetwood Mac coming next.
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0: 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The Request Show is on. Eric Clapton, Derek and the Dominoes, Layla, and Fleetwood Mac as well, and David Dundas too. It's just gone 20 to 4. You're picking the songs at Nation 70s all afternoon. Matthew Leeds in Downpatrick, Connor McGee in Headingley, Poppy Abbott in Oakham, and Dorothy Ford in Chelmsford. Thank you for your emails. Your song's coming up this afternoon from Shocking Blue and Blondie next.
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We are Nation 70s. Don't forget, David Andrews is back on for breakfast Monday morning when you wake up. Meanwhile, until 6 tonight, it's the Nation 70s request show. 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
9: 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You're picking the songs till 6 tonight. Harriet Simpson in Guildford, thank you for your email. Archie Newman in Leicester. And Lily Hughes in Plymouth is your song from T-Rex on the Nation 70s request show.
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0: 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Afternoon, I'm David Francis. 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Meantime, I want to play your favourite song from the 70s this afternoon. 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

0: 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Brian Ferry, Let's Stick Together. And the Carpenters, Superstar, for Freya Green in Derby, William Austin in Hereford, Alice Jackson in Oxford, and Emily Turner in York. If you want to pick a song, we're on till 6 tonight with your favourite songs. Pick a song. Pick a track for me to play. Something you've not heard for ages, or maybe just a track that you want to hear today. Email through our free Nation player. Let me know the song. Let me know who you are and where you are, and I'll get it on for you. Charlie Carter in Norwich, Victoria Hastings in Islington, and Louise Harvey in Paddington. Thank you for your emails. Curtis Mayfield and Paul Simon next for you at Nation 70s.
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4: And now, the weather.
5: Outside, gloomy skies, a persistent drizzle, and a chilly wind blowing from the west, north, east, and south.
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9: 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I'm David Francis with the Nation 70s Request Show. 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

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Afternoon, I'm David Francis. Pick a song for me to play. Something you've not heard for a while or a real favourite that you just are in the mood for today. Email very quickly. 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

0: Gallagher and Lyle, I want to stay with you on the Nation's 70s Request Show. Isla Brown in Leeds, thank you for your message. Ella Ballard in Lincoln, Evie Rhodes in Worcester, and Charlie Sharp in Warwick. Thank you for your messages this afternoon at Nation's 70s. More requests coming soon. By the way, David Andrews back on tonight from 6 with Forgotten 70s, the perfect soundtrack for Sunday evening. Meanwhile, it's The Fortunes and Mott the Hoople from Mafanwy Lloyd in Carnarvon and Bethan Jenkins in Port Merion next.
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You've already picked some great songs today on the Nation 70s Request Show. If you've never heard this show before, the idea is you pick your favourite songs and we play them every Saturday and Sunday afternoon after one. So let me know what you'd like to hear. 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

0: Casey and the Sunshine Band, That's the Way I Like It. Robert Palmer as well, Every Kind of People. On the Nation 70s Request Show. Ella Hall in Chester and Alexandra Poole in Chester also. Thank you for your message. Just noticed that. Susanna Carter in Norwich and Louise Hastings in Derby. Thank you for your emails this afternoon, right before six. Frida Payne and Fleetwood Mac next.
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8: Hey, it's David Andrews with you at just after 6 o'clock. Hope you're having a lovely weekend. Let's kick off those forgotten 70s favourites for Sunday evening. A beautiful song from Kate Bush lined up, and from Saturday Night Fever, Tabarez on Nation 70s.

0: Nation 70's Sunday evening from Philadelphia, The Stylistics, written by Tom Bell and Linda Creed, and the original version of Stone in Love with You. Hope you're having a great weekend. It's David here for Sunday, featuring your forgotten 70s favourites, with all those brilliant songs just lost in 70s music history. The Godfather of Soul lined up soon, and good old Slow Hand, Eric Clapton on Nation 70s.
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Nation 70's the godfather of soul, James Brown. How are you this evening? It's David with you, and we are playing those forgotten 70s favourites for Sunday night. So many great songs to bring back those memories. On the way, Eruption with I Can't Stand the Rain. And remember Jimmy James and the Vagabonds? One of their biggest songs on the way after Nilsson, a massive number one. Without You, here on Forgotten 70s.

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0: Nation 70s for your Sunday evening. It's David with you. Forgotten 70s. Remember Lena Lovitch on the old Stiff Records label. Born in Detroit, and Lena actually grew up in England, and she reached number 3 with Lucky Number in 1979. What were you doing back then, hey? And she's on tour in late October and early November. Let's get one of the best on from the Jam, plus a famous Motown duo for you soon on tonight's Forgotten 70s from Nation 70s.
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Nation 70s for Sunday evening, and it's David Andrews with you. How good does that sound? The Jam, we remember their songs like Going Underground, Down in a Tube Station at Midnight. That was a good one. And Eton Rifles, a top three hit from those great days of 1979. Got a beautiful ballad, Diana and Marvin on Motown. And here's Bobby Caldwell from New York City, What You Won't Do for Love, playing on Nation 70s.

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19: Nation Radio. Hey, it's David Andrews with you for a Sunday evening. Let's kick back and enjoy these forgotten 70s favourites with Linda Lewis lined up for you soon. Every student's anthem after this beautiful love song, Minnie Riperton, on Nation.

0: Nation 70s from Manchester, the Buzzcocks. Ever fallen in love with someone you shouldn't have? Come on, be honest. My wife heard me play that song and said, well, have you? We have so many great songs for you to enjoy on Forgotten 70s. Classic Carpenters on the way. And let's take you from New York to LA. What time's the flight? Patsy Gallant next on Nation 70s.
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Nation 70s, it's David with you, playing those forgotten 70s favourites for Sunday evening with Eddie and the Hot Rods. Do anything you want to do. You know, Eddie and the Hot Rods originated from Canvey Island in Essex, and I'm from Essex, I can tell you. Canvey Island, well, it is an island, but it's not quite Barbados. Let's get the Supremes on from 1972 very soon. Here's a beautiful song, Richard and Karen, the Carpenters, on Nation 70s.

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Nation 70s for Sunday evening with Big Bad Barry White. At school, apparently, he had the voice of a choir boy until one morning he woke up and walked in the kitchen, said hello to his mum, and his mum couldn't believe Barry's voice. And when he got to school, the girls at school were saying, "Barry, talk some more." These are your forgotten 70s favourites for Sunday evening. Classic Sly and the Family Stone lined up. And here's Gladys Knight and the Pips on Nation 70s. We'll be right back.

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11: 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Got a great song from Blondie on the way. And do you remember Space? Magic Fly on Nation 70s.

0: 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Good old Frankie Valli, 92 years old, and he's only recently packed up touring. 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

What a song, the Staple Singers, if you're ready. And it's David with you on Nation 70s for Sunday evening, playing those forgotten 70s favourites we just love. I'm going to line up a Jamaican duo soon with a number one song. And Leo Sayer is currently on tour in the UK for a whole month. See him live in Birmingham tonight, Folkestone on Tuesday, and Watford on Thursday. Leo living in Australia these days, just outside Sydney. Here's one of his big songs from the album Endless Flight on Nation 70s.

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2: 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This is the heavy, heavy monster sound! One!

0: Nation 70s from New Orleans in the Deep South, Louisiana, USA. There's Jean Knight and Mr. Big Star from her album that sold a couple of million copies on Forgotten 70s for Sunday evening, playing those all-time favourite songs just lost in 70s music. And it's David here. We're going to line up Donna Summer, Queen of Disco. And next, one of the greatest Motown love songs ever, here on Nation 70s.
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Nation 70s, it's David with you on Forgotten 70s. Last Dance from Donna Summer, Queen of Disco. Wasn't she just amazing? Have yourself a really good Sunday evening. Hope you can join me for breakfast throughout the week between 6 and 10 every weekday morning. And let's round off your weekend. 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First of all, from Australia, Sherbet. And remember, Paul Rogers, Bad Company, just can't get enough on Forgotten 70s. 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

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You know tomorrow is their future, but for me, just another day. 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